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1: 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I'm Michael Redhead Champagne, and this has been a Red City Moment.
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1: At the Forks, the meeting of the Red and Assiniboine Rivers has brought people together for 6,000 years. Here, Cree, Ojibwe, Dakota, and Dene were spoken long before English or French arrived. Every land site, every bend in the river once had a name in our languages. Those words still live in elders' stories, in classrooms, and in the voices of young speakers. When you visit the Forks, remember, this is a place where languages have always flowed. I'm Michael Redhead Champagne, and this has been a Red City Moment.
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1: 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Ojibwe identity lives in the language, the land, and the relationships that hold us together. Carry the language. Honor the teachings. 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Bonjour, Ojoa Mashkode Bijike and Dejnikaz. My traditional name is Brown Buffalo, and this is Minoba Matasawin, living in a good way.
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4: 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Whoa. Whoa. Whoa. Whoa. Whoa. Whoa. Whoa. Whoa. Whoa. Whoa. Whoa. Whoa. Whoa. Whoa. Whoa. Whoa. Whoa. Whoa. Whoa. Whoa. Whoa. Whoa. Whoa. Whoa. Whoa. Whoa. Whoa. Whoa. Whoa. Whoa. Whoa. Whoa. Whoa. Whoa. Whoa. Whoa. Whoa. Whoa. Whoa. Whoa. Whoa. Whoa. Whoa. Whoa. Whoa. Whoa. Whoa. Whoa. Whoa. Whoa. Whoa. 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Whoa. Whoa.

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1: What?

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0: Get the fuck out the spot, nigga. 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
1: Uh-huh.
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0: Nowadays, everybody wanna talk like they got something to say, but nothing comes out when they move their lips. 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

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And we are flowing through the airwaves on CIUR. You are.

0: 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Gwen Stefani and Akon with The Sweet Escape, kicking off the morning show here on 104.7, where music and community flows. Good morning, Winnipeg. It's your boy Jeff Woods and Kiki Hall hanging out today.
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0: I saw that Akon and Gwen Stefani both doing their thing. They're still touring out there, and Akon and Neo wrapping up their Nights Like This tour, with Gwen Stefani still doing her No Doubt performance. I guess she just wrapped that up as well out in Vegas, and she was performing at the Sphere, doing multiple sold-out shows. And it's crazy to think that, you know, even 20 years later after that song came out, that both of those artists are out still doing their thing and selling out shows. And, you know, it'd be pretty cool to see, you know, either one of those shows. I mean, you know, it'd be cool to go to the Sphere and, you know, go. Have you ever been to Vegas?
1: No, I'd like to go.
0: Yeah.
1: I'm not like into like gambling or anything like that. So I think I'd go just to be like, yeah, I gambled in Vegas, but like
0: throw $5 in.
1: Yeah, that's it, really. Yeah. I'd put $5 down and be like, all on black.
0: All in right now.
1: I'm going all in on
0: just
1: black.
0: Individual chips, individual dollar chips. Yeah, see, I couldn't go to Vegas. I feel like if we were, say we were going together, you know, I would just, I'd ruin the trip the first day. And, you know, it would just be a situation where we're just stuck out there for the weekend. And you know what I mean? But
1: well, I think there's like sky, like a zip lining or whatever. And I would want to do that. Like, I think you can zip line along the strip.
0: That would be so sick. And I did see online that the strip is a bit of an illusion itself. You know what I mean? How close buildings seem to be on the strip.
1: I've heard that. But they're actually like, oh, we'll just go walk to that one down the street.
0: Yeah, not really a thing out in Vegas. But you know what? Maybe one day. Maybe we'll go hit it up one day. Who knows? We got some Justin Tyrell on the way here on the morning show. But first, throwing it back with Brandy and Monica, The Boy Is Mine, here on ZB.
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0: ZB 104.7. Justine Tyrell with Proud going down right here on the morning show where music and community flows. What's up, Winnipeg? Happy Thursday. It's your boy Jeff Woods and Kiki Hall hanging out with you here.
1: And let's take a quick look at our forecast. Right now we're sitting at 15 degrees and it's sunny outside, but that's not going to stay because we're looking at increasingly cloudiness this afternoon and a 60% chance of showers. It's going to happen late this afternoon, risk of a thunderstorm as well. It's going to be a bit windy today with a high of 27 and a humidex of 31. Tonight we're looking at more rain and some more clouds. And a little bit of fog with a low of 17.
0: Looking at the forecast for the week, looks like it's going to be that kind of week. Honestly, it looks like we're dealing with some rain all throughout, all till next week as well. It looks like officially summer is coming to an end, unfortunately. But hey, it's all good. You know, don't mind a little bit of rain. You know, what about you? You don't mind a little rain, right?
1: Yeah, I don't mind little Wayne at all.
0: Little Wayne? Is that what you said? Because we got Lollipop coming up here on ZB.

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1: Winnipeg is an Indigenous city. More than 12% of the population identifies as First Nations, Métis, or Inuit. And the community is young, vibrant, and growing. Métis average 34 years of age. First Nations and Inuit people here have an average age of 28. These are families, students, artists, workers, and knowledge keepers shaping the future of this place. When you walk through Winnipeg, you're walking through one of the strongest Indigenous urban centers in the country. I'm Michael Redhead Champagne, and this has been a Red City Moment.
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0: 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A little bit of Sean Desmond with the electric going down here on the morning show where music and community flows. Good morning, Winnipeg. Happy Thursday. You're hanging out with me, Jeff Woods, and Kiki Hall today.
1: Good morning, Winnipeg. 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On our Facebook, we post a question of the day, and it's coming up shortly. What question that will be. Yesterday, we did, what's the weirdest thing you believed as a kid? And Jeff,
0: I came up with
1: just
0: one last night. Yeah, it was a little bit later last night, and I was watching a show. I was watching this silly show on Prime, but essentially it was just asking trivia questions. One of the trivia questions were, did you believe that the blood was blue in your veins before it hits oxygen? That's kind of what I always thought it was. It only turns red when it hits oxygen. That's what I believed as a kid. I don't know where I came up with that or where I heard that, but that was on the show, and it made me think instantly. I was like, that's one I could put on our question of the day. And did you ever think that as a kid? No?
1: Yeah, no, 100% I did. And like now I'm like, why do you see, like, I don't, obviously I know our blood is red, but I'm like, why
0: are they blue anyway?
1: Blue right now?
0: Why are, like, they blue?
1: I is feel it like, just like the way that they're like compressed?
0: I feel like it has something to do with just like your body showing you where you can, I don't know, I think you need to be able to see them. You know what I mean? Like just like the certain.
1: Yeah, that's it. Just so you can see them.
0: Yeah, sure, I mean, I'm not a doctor, okay? There's a reason why I'm over here, okay? Honestly, I feel like, you know what? We have smartphones. Maybe we'll look it up and we'll get back to you guys. We got some Jagged Edge on the way, but first, Drizzy Drake here on ZB. Man.

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0: ZB1047, where's the party at? It's going down right here on the morning show. You're hanging out with me, Jeff Woods, and Kiki Hall this morning.
1: That's where the party's at. It's here.
0: Yeah, exactly.
1: Right now.
0: That's what I was getting at. That was that's what I was trying to say.
1: Just in case you didn't catch it, because I didn't, because it wasn't obvious. The party is here at ZB1047.
0: The party's in Winnipeg because our Goldeyes are officially playoff bound. That's right. They're heading back to the postseason as they punched their ticket yesterday in Fargo, knocking off the Redhawks 6-2 as they improved to 53-42 on the

0: this season. So that's a pretty good record for the Goldeyes. 53 wins. Hopefully they can make another run at the Miles Wolf Cup.
1: Another home run.
0: Another. Oh, there. Yeah. It's your first, I was trying to come up with something there. That's off the top. But yeah, big shout out to the Winnipeg Goldeyes as we're going to be doing some playoff baseball. I do believe we'll be giving away maybe some tickets next week. I think that's the plan. I don't want to speak too soon, but I feel like that's what we're going to be doing. We're going to be hooking up somebody to go see some playoff baseball here in the city. Not yet, but we'll let you know when we get those. Coming up, we're going to throw it back with some crisscross. But first, got Tyson T with Life is a Risk here on ZB.

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0: ZB 104.7. That's Disclosure and Sam Smith with Latch going down right here on the morning show. Good morning, Winnipeg. Hope you're having a great Thursday so far. We're going to take a quick look at traffic and see what's going on. All right, looking at the city of Winnipeg, see if there's anything happening while you're commuting through the city. Right now, not a whole lot going on. I am seeing a closure on Tuxedo, southbound Tuxedo between Corridor to Chataway is going to be closed today. All southbound lanes will be opening for the rush hours, but expect some delays there. Looking elsewhere, also seeing... I did see a closure somewhere else. I'm trying to find it. Where was it? Northbound Shepherd, northbound and southbound lanes of Shepherd between Church to Mountain will also be closed, and that's going to be happening until tomorrow. But other than that, not much going on throughout the city. Of course, we're dealing with a lot of construction because it is summertime. But if you see something I don't, make sure to give me a call. 204-788-1047.
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0: ZB1047, Big Pun and Joe with Still Not a Player, taking you back just a little bit, kicking off the 9 o'clock, sorry, the 8 o'clock hour here on ZB Mornings. Yeah, I'm sorry, I'm getting out of control over here. I'm just trying to jump ahead a little bit. You're hanging out with me, Jeff Woods and Kiki Hall today.
1: And I have to give a huge shout out this morning to Winnipeg's Jaislyn Morissette because the story is absolutely unbelievable. I'm sure a lot of people have seen Winnipeg's newest hero. A little girl ended up in the Red River near St. John's Park, and her dad went in after her and started struggling himself. And Jaislyn jumped in to help. She got the father back to safety and then actually went back into the river for the little girl who was unconscious. She helped perform life-saving measures, and thankfully the little girl is expected to make a full recovery. Police are crediting her, Jaislyn, with saving both of their lives. And somehow she says she doesn't consider herself a hero. She says she's just a mom and she would do it again and she just did the right thing. But I think Winnipeg probably agreed that's a hero.
0: That's 100% a hero. And, you know, just the response in itself, you know, just being a mom, it just goes to show the instincts just kind of kick in it's insane. Honestly, I couldn't imagine the feeling that she was going through when, you know, first seeing the daughter and then seeing the father going in. And then being able to save them individually, which is absolutely insane. And then I did see that she was doing compressions on the daughter as she was swimming her back to shore.
1: Yeah, she was swimming backwards. She was doing a backstroke while giving her CPR in the water. That's just
0: absolutely incredible.
1: And then a part of that, too, is she didn't have any specialized rescue training. She just relied on, like, her swimming ability and her CPR knowledge from, like, a course she had taken more than a decade ago.
0: Wow, that's absolutely insane. I got to give a big shout-out to Jaislyn Morissette. Big shout-out to her. Winnipeg's hero. I feel like, you know, give her the key to the city. Honestly, at this point, it's gone to that, you know, where she deserves it. So, I mean, what else? What other honor could you give her, really? I mean, you know, just maybe a mural or you know, like something like that, you know.
1: Build a statue.
0: Yeah. You know what I mean? Honestly, that's crazy. You know what? I couldn't even think because, you know, I put myself in that position. I got a bunch of kids at home, you know, and the idea of, you know, because accidents happen, of course, but, you know, it's just crazy that our instincts were able just to kick in like that and she, you know, was able to get it done and, you know, consider, you know, not even call herself
1: a
0: hero.
1: Mom. That's a mom.
0: That's a mom right there. So big shout out to Jaislyn Morissette. Like I said, Winnipeg's newest hero. Coming up, we're going to get you some Destiny's Child, but first, Keisha Shante, you're on ZB.

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0: CB1047, that's Shub and DJ Paul with Legacy going down right here on the morning show where music and community flows, bringing you the best of the best when it comes to hip-hop, R&B, pop, and indigenous artists just like those ones right there here on the morning show. You're hanging out with me, Jeff Woods, and Kiki Hall.
1: 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On our Facebook page, I just posted the question of the day. Today, it's GTA 6 is coming out soon.
0: They just released that video, that 26-minute trailer, yeah, which is amazing.
1: I was watching it. Looks crazy.
0: It's amazing. I'm so stoked.
1: I'm so excited. I like that you can play as a girl.
0: A girl or a guy or both, I believe. I think you can, like...
1: I think it's the swaps, right? Like, it's probably going to be like how the last one was.
0: Yeah, you got to switch out throughout the missions, whatever, but...
1: But I like that.
0: The preview was insane. All the extra features. I saw them, you know, going scuba diving. I saw them playing basketball. You know, there's like... There's going to be games in the game.
1: Depends on what you eat as well.
0: Yeah, I saw that your weight will fluctuate just like in San Andreas there. And also I saw that your relationship will also be on thin ice depending on how much you interact with each other, the two characters. I guess they're a couple.
1: And then you could romance each other, I heard.
0: Yeah, yeah. And you can also scroll on your phone on GTA, which is...
1: Just doom scrolling through. It's probably going to be like pictogram or something like
0: gonna
1: that.
0: It's going to be insane. If you remember anything from the fifth game, I know that like their TV and like, you know, the internet on the fifth game was absolutely insane, but super excited. November 19th, that's the drop date. Hopefully it stays that way.
1: So our question of the day today is, what is your favorite video game of all time?
0: There's a lot out there. I know a lot of you guys are going to go nostalgia. You guys are going to be thinking back to the Nintendo 64, maybe the Super Nintendo days. I don't know. The PS2. I feel like the PS2 has so many games.
1: Do you remember the GameCube?
0: Of course, yes.
1: We had one called, what was it, like Freak Style or something like that?
0: The motocross game.
1: The motocross game. That one was so fun. I remember there was a girl who wore all pink and she had a pink motorcycle. That one was my favorite.
0: And it's funny that you say that game because I guarantee you a lot of people wouldn't even recognize what you're talking about because it was such a niche game. It was EA Sports. I remember that back in the day. But yeah, honestly, there's so many good games out there. So let us know which one's your favorite, whether it be, you know, a new age game or just nostalgia. Let us know which one's the best. Me personally, I don't know. I have to think about this one. I'll come back. I'll let you guys know. We got LL Cool J here on ZB.
2: But

0: with more tracks after this. Across Treaty 1 territory, Ojibwe culture is growing stronger every day. Elders share stories, teachers guide new learners, and families bring Anishinaabe Mo'in back into their homes. Words like Indigenous, my name is, help young people introduce themselves with pride. Ojibwe identity lives in the language, the land, and the relationships that hold us together. Carry the language. Honor the teachings. The Anishinaabe nation is strong. My traditional name is Brown Buffalo, and this is Minoba Matasawin, living in a good way.
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0: with a little bit of Ja Ja and J-Lo going down here on The Morning Show. R-U-L-E. That spells rule, in case y'all didn't know, because I know a lot of people thought that's J-Lo asking a question at the beginning of the song, but that's not how it goes. 8:31 on the clock. You're hanging out with me, Jeff Woods, and Kiki Hall. You know what I'm talking about, right?
1: No, I have no idea what
0: In the beginning
1: said.
0: Of the song, she says R-U-L-E.
1: L-E?
0: R-U-L-E.
1: L-E?
0: You know in the beginning of the song when she says that? R-U-L-E?
1: Didn't know that.
0: See, people, because he asked what's his name, and she says R-U-L-E.
1: Oh, R-U-L-E.
0: Spells rule. Yes, she's not asking R-U-L-E, you know what I mean? Which I feel like a lot of people don't know.
1: I thought you were saying R-U-L-E.
0: What? I was. I was saying that. Exactly. That's what I'm saying. People are confused. Anyway, 8:31 on the clock. We were talking about the question of the day. We're looking for what your favorite video game is, whether it's new age or back in the day. We want to know what game you played the most. What's the game you played the most, Kiki?
1: So the game I played the most, I probably got like 2,500 hours in Dead by Daylight. Am I good at it? No.
0: Dead by Daylight. Now, that's a game where you're essentially being chased by, I guess, a murderer or what is it?
1: It's just bad guy. Yeah, you're being chased by, like, someone's trying to hurt you.
0: Yeah, okay. And that's it's an online game, right?
1: It's an online game, yeah. It's four survivors and then one killer, basically. And you're just trying to survive. You're trying to power some generators and open the exit gate and leave.
0: And it's funny because I was just watching a video of this because I haven't played this game. I've yet to play this game, but I've seen videos of it online where it's essentially just a big anxiety attack where, you said there's five of you, one of you guys is the killer, and then essentially they have to find you guys and then kill you. And it's all online, so everyone is somebody, right? Everybody,
1: yeah, it's all fun.
0: There's no computer. It's just like everyone is somebody. And
1: like, I think like if you were playing with your friends or something, you can add a bot in.
0: Okay, okay.
1: In a custom a match, not online.
0: Yeah, okay. But like, essentially what it is, they just follow you around and then they try to capture you, blah, blah, blah.
1: Yeah,
0: and you said 2,500 hours doing this?
1: Probably a little bit more, but yeah.
0: And you said you're still not good at it.
1: No, yeah, I'm still not good. I'm actually probably worse.
0: How do you not be good at something after 2,500 hours?
1: They keep changing it. They keep changing things.
0: It's like, how do you win? You just got to stay alive, right?
1: Yeah.
0: So you're basically saying in a real situation, after 2,500 hours of practice, you probably wouldn't make it in a real scenario. All right. Good to know, y'all. We got some Juice WRLD headed your way with Lucid Dreams here on ZB.

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Chris with Southern Hospitality going down right here on The Morning Show, where music and community flows. It's your boy Jeff Woods and Kiki Hall hanging out with you here today. We're going to take a look at traffic. All right, let's see what's going on throughout the city. Anything new going on in the last hour? Any stalls or collisions I can let you know about as you're traveling through right now? Not seeing much. It's a pretty slow day for traffic. Just a reminder, we are dealing with a

0: closure. All southbound lanes of Tuxedo Ave between Cord and to Chataway will be closed for construction. All southbound lanes will be open for morning and afternoon rush hours, but expect some delays. Also, looking at the closure, there was another closure that I had seen on Shepherd, northbound and southbound Shepherd between Church to Mountain will also be closed, so use alternate routes. Other than that, not much going on, so if you see something I don't, oh, I'm seeing on here as well, southbound Tuxedo between Cord and Chataway. Oh, yeah, I said that earlier. Yeah, not much going on. If you see something I don't, make sure to give me a call, 204-788-1047. Let me know what's happening out on those roads.
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0: 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What's up, Winnipeg? Happy Thursday. I had to think about it for a second.
1: You wanted to be the weekend so bad.
0: I was going to say happy Friday. I'm not going to lie. I was getting really excited. But it's only because I'm looking at this weekend wrap-up on Cineplex right now. Have you heard about this? Have you seen the deal that's going down this weekend in Winnipeg?
1: I got an email, I believe.
0: Oh, you got an email. It's very exclusive for you. But if you didn't know, Cineplex doing a $5 weekend. So you can go and catch all of the latest movies all throughout this weekend, Saturday and Sunday only, September 5th and 6th, but it's $5 a ticket. So cutting the price quite a bit. And also you can get a small popcorn for $5 as well. So $10, you're set for the movies at Cineplex this weekend. So make sure to go check it out. You went and saw Spider-Man. Was that the last movie you saw? Or what? Sorry, which was the last one you saw?
1: The last one I saw was Odyssey.
0: Oh, yeah, the Odyssey. That's right.
1: That one.
0: You ought to see that one. And you said that was both of them really good, right?
1: Spider-Man, both of them really Odyssey, good. And they're long.
0: Yeah.
1: Yeah, no, I love the Spider-Man movie. I was telling
0: you. You're a theater girl, right? You like to go to the theaters.
1: I'm keeping the theater business.
0: Keeping it open.
1: Yeah. I'm at the theater. It's my favorite thing. All my friends, we like to know. Elliot loves to go to the movies too, like my son. So yeah. He as soon as we drive past it, he's immediately like, let's go to the movies.
0: Yeah,
1: and you know what my toxic trait is? Is the specialty buckets.
0: Oh,
1: I like to keep the whimsy alive for him. So if we're going to go see a movie and there's a specialty bucket, I need to buy it for him.
0: And they're a little pricier, right? Those buckets, I mean, like, what's an extra $20 or
1: yeah,
0: so?
1: Yeah, and guess what? That's how many times we've ever used them since then. Never. Not once.
0: They just building up dust in the storage.
1: It's just a collection. I threw them all in his closet and then he found them. And now they're just everywhere. And I'm like, why do we need this
0: I'm
1: little
0: sure
1: stitch
0: there's
1: cup?
0: Someone out there, and you know, in a few years that'll be interested in purchasing them, you know what I mean? Maybe on Marketplace or something like that, you know, become collector's items because they're limited edition, right? Technically, you can only get them while they're in theaters, right? So
1: and that gets me.
0: You're the collector. You're like, that's exactly why I buy them.
1: I'm a consumer. I'm like, I need it. 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
0: That's right, y'all. We're going to keep it rolling. We got some of the weekend. Nige B on the way, but first throwing it back a little bit with Boys to Men. We're slowing it down. We got I'll Make Love to You here on ZB.

0: ZB 104.7. That's Nige B and W Got Bars with a morning drive going down right here on the morning show, where we play the best of the best when it comes to hip hop, R&B, pop, and indigenous artists, just like those two guys right here on 104.7. It's your boy Jeff Woods and Kiki Hall.
1: Let's take a look at our forecast. Right now we're sitting at 19 degrees and it's a little bit sunny right now. We're looking at some increasing clouds coming in with a little bit of rain late this afternoon with a risk of a thunderstorm. We got some wind going on with a high of 27 and a humidex of 31. Tonight we're looking at some more rain and a bit of a drizzle overnight and a little bit of fog and a low of 17 tonight.
0: You just named everything you could name in regards to weather. That's great. I was like, everything's coming our way, it looks like, tonight. So just a heads up, y'all.
1: It's going to rain.
0: It's going to be raining out there tonight.
1: There's a 35% chance it's already raining.
0: You guys know what it is. We're talking about video games on our Facebook. Go let us know what your favorite game is. And we're just talking about Resident Evil was one of the ones that was a staple in our childhood. Because our dad was a big fan of that, and he played it growing up. And we played it too. But I mean,
1: I think I played RE5 the most.
0: Yeah,
1: where you could be Sheva.
0: It's like one of the newer age ones, right? Like where the
1: no, it came out like a long time ago. Like
0: Resident Evil 5, really?
1: Yeah, like, we were kids.
0: I'm trying to think.
1: I'm thinking like, I just remember like you're
0: on the PS. What system was it on? Okay, yeah.
1: You play Chris. I play Sheva, and then the whole time I just go Chris.
0: I don't remember that one. I mean, like, there's a lot of Resident Evil games. We're just talking about all the games that kind of in our childhood and whatnot, and the staple. Like I said, Resident Evil games were terrifying. I will say, when growing up, when I was younger, and you know, thinking back to it, you know, the PlayStation 1 graphics aren't exactly realistic, but as a kid, they were super creepy. And I remember like the intro for Resident Evil, like stuck with me as a kid. You know what I mean? Just like the evil face or whatever it was. But
1: for me, it's
0: if you know, you know.
1: What are you selling? What are you buying?
0: That's the
1: what are you selling?
0: The gun shop keep there. Yeah,
1: that's stuck in my head. What are you selling?
0: Raccoon City. We got some Drake and Central C on the way, but first, The Weeknd here on ZB.

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1: Winnipeg is an Indigenous city. More than 12% of the population identifies as First Nations.

0: Developers shaping the future of this place. When you walk through Winnipeg, you're walking through one of the strongest Indigenous urban centers in the country. I'm Michael Redhead Champagne, and this has been a Red City Moment.
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0: 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You're hanging out with me, Jeff Woods, and Kiki Hall here this Thursday.
1: 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If you want some more information on that, you can look up the website at goodbear.ca.
0: There you go, y'all. It's going down September 27th. It's going to be a Sunday. Make sure you mark your calendar, as it's going to be creeping up

faster than you think. And like I said, it's going to be starting off with some pancakes courtesy of IHOP. So you want to be there nice and early. Kicks off at 9 a.m. Coming up, we got some Mariah Carey. But first, Tia Wood with Sage My Soul here on ZB.

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0: 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That's Eminem and Rihanna with Love the Way You Lie, going down right here on the morning show where music and community flows. 9:46 on the clock. Let's take a look at traffic. All right, let's see if there's anything new in the last little bit throughout the city. It's been a pretty slow day in regards to traffic. No stalls or collisions or anything like that going through. I am seeing a traffic alert here. Looks like a closure happening. Looks like we have a couple closures ahead. It's going to be happening next week or this week here. But I am seeing Shepherd closed, northbound and southbound Shepherd closed. Where did I just... not loading up right now. There it is, finally. Between Church and Mountain, that's closed until a couple of days, it looks like. We also see a closure. Looking elsewhere here. Well, there's some closures happening throughout the city. Also some closures. There it is. Southbound Tuxedo between Corridor and Chataway. That's going to be closed. They will be open for rush hour hours, so just a heads up there. Also, I did see there's going to be an overnight closure coming tonight on St. Mary's between Paul Boulevard to Sherpco Drive. That's going to be happening 6 p.m. is when they close it. They're expecting to open it sometime tomorrow morning around 6 a.m. on Friday. So just a heads up if you're traveling down St. Mary's. Coming up, we got some Jay-Z, but first... we got Lil Yachty and Kyle with I Spy here on ZB.
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0: KZB 104.7. That's Coolio with Gangster's Paradise going down right here on the morning show, kicking off the 10 o'clock hour. You're hanging out with me, Jeff Woods, and Kiki Hall, bringing you the best of the best when it comes to hip-hop, R&B, pop, and indigenous artists from all over Turtle Island. It's going down here. Making fun of me over there? What are you doing? Why are you laughing at me? All right? Just trying to do what I do over here. All right?
1: Who ordered the Yappuccino, am I right?
0: Oh, okay.
1: Just kidding.
0: All right, you take it away. Go ahead. It's all you now.
1: 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Make sure you follow us on our social media accounts, on our Facebook and our Instagram at ZB1047. On our Facebook, we post a question of the day. Today's question of the day is, what's your all-time favorite video game? Do you have one? You're taking a vow of silence.
0: Oh, sorry. Were you talking to me there? Okay.
1: He's taking a vow of silence because he's mad at me.
0: There's a couple of games that come to mind, honestly. There's a few of them, a couple of different franchises. I'm a big fan of Rockstar, the Rockstar games. There's a lot of those. So State of Emergency, Bully, the Warriors, you know, all the Grand Theft Autos, of course. I'm a big fan of Red Dead Redemption 2. That's probably my favorite game of all time. I feel like it's the best game of all time. I just feel like,
1: he said this is like, this is my favorite, like, probably my most played game. And I was like, oh, how many hours do you have in it? And he's like, probably like 20.
0: So I don't play often. I will say I don't get to play video games often, but it's only because I have, you know, I have so many kids that, you know, it's just I don't have much time to do so. It's not that I don't want to, but also, you know, I like to share the PS, the PlayStation 5 with the kids. You know, we got a PS4, we got a Nintendo Switch and everything like that. So we do try to play a little bit, but yeah, I don't play too often. Like I said, yeah, it's probably higher. The number is probably higher for that game. But also, I'm a big fan of Mortal Kombat. And if you know me at all, you know that I'm serious when it comes to Mortal Kombat. And for the most part, I'll definitely whoop anyone who comes to play against me. So you can vouch for that, right?
1: Yeah, he's not the worst. I'm definitely better.
0: They stopped playing online with me because they didn't have a chance. We don't play online anymore.
1: Our brother Brandon's probably the best at Mortal Kombat.
0: He knows that's not true. We're throwing it back, y'all. We got some DJ Jazzy Jeff and Fresh Prince here on ZB.

0: ZB1047. That's Britney Spears. I'm a Slave for You. Going down right here on the morning show. It's your boy Jeff Woods and Kiki Hall. I'll say right now, that's not what we're going for, first and foremost, Kiki Hall. But I will say that song does remind me of you a little bit now, because every time I think of that, I think of the Junior Chicken. So
1: yeah. I was going to say, now that it's fall, it's the brown sugar shaken oat espresso with the pumpkin cold foam.
0: That's what has your heart now.
1: You know what's crazy is I actually scared Jeff this morning, and I'm a little afraid now.
0: Oh, yeah, you know what? We didn't even mention that. That's right. When I got here today, she hid behind a couple of desks in the office.
1: And it was, like, pitch black.
0: Yeah, I don't turn the lights on when I get here. I just, you know, I come to the studio, and, she popped out. And you know what? I feel like it's going to create a bit of a war.
1: No, I'm scared because he said, I'm going to start parking at 7-Eleven.
0: Yeah, I'm going to park my car in a different parking lot so she don't even know I'm in the building. And then I'm just going to hide where she least expected. But yeah, thanks for reminding me about that.
1: All right, let's take a look at our forecast, I'm afraid.
0: Help.
1: Right now we're sitting at 20 degrees. It's about to get cloudy this afternoon, and we're going to have a little bit of rain and a risk of a thunderstorm this afternoon. Overnight, we're looking at some wind. We've got a high of 27 and a humidex of 31. Tonight, we're looking at some more clouds, some more rain, and we're looking at some fog overnight, which is kind of crazy. Fog, low of 17.
0: It's going down here in the city, expecting a little bit of rain. It's not too bad. I feel like the summer's coming to an end, and pretty soon it's going to be raining for the next little bit. I did see on the weather website there that we're expecting some rain over the next few days. So we'll see what happens, y'all. It's going to be gray in the city. Coming up, we're going to take a quick break, but first we're getting locked in with Doc Native here on ZB.
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1: The Dene Nation has lived in the boreal forest and tundra region since time immemorial, stewarding their lands with skill, knowledge, and deep respect. 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Hi, I'm Taylor Galvin, and this is Manoba Matasawin, Living in a Good Way.
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0: 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It's your boy Jeff Woods and Kiki Hall hanging out with you here today.
1: Good morning. 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On our Facebook, we post a question of the day. Our question of the day was, what's your favorite video game of all time? I took a lot of time to really think about it, which one's my favorite. Of course, have to give a shout out to the Resident Evil franchise. Love those. Grew up with those. Probably like Until Dawn or any of those kind of like scary games.
2: You're just a big horror fan. Eh? That's just how you live your life.
1: Yeah.
2: Eh? You just like scaring people in the mornings, and you like to scare watch scary movies and play scary video games and stuff like that.
1: That's what I like. I like.

0: like games that you can like change the outcome. Like your decision will have like different branches of like possibilities and changes the story.
1: Remember books that were like that? Remember like back in the
0: Goosebumps,
1: right?
0: I used to love and I used to read a lot of Goosebumps.
1: Choose your fate. That's what they're called.
0: I think it was like Terror Tower or something like that. I can't remember which one it was, but it was like,
1: yeah, just kidding. I'm going back to my page. I was just kidding. I wasn't going to pick that path. Just kidding.
0: Yeah. I didn't even want to do that one. I wasn't serious. It was just a joke.
1: those were actually really good books, actually.
0: The scary story ones, what are they called?
1: The scary story ones.
0: Scary stories to tell in the dark? Is that what it's called?
1: I don't know. Is that like the...
0: You don't remember?
1: No, because that sounds...
0: There was like a toe soup one.
1: Are you talking about the show? Are You Afraid of the Dark?
0: No. I mean, I like that show, but that's not the... I'm thinking the scary stories. You used to get it from the library. It's a black and white book.
1: I heard this from a friend of a friend of mine. No. All right, you don't know what I'm talking about. No. Anyway, we're going to keep it rolling, y'all. We got some Janet Jackson on the way, but first, Flo Rida here on ZBE.

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0: Good morning, Winnipeg. We got 10:48 on the clock. Let's take a look at your traffic. Let's see what's going on throughout the city. Anything new in the last little bit? It's been pretty slow for traffic, which is a good thing. Let's see what's going on. Anything new? I do see some closures happening throughout the weekend, it's looking like. Can expect some closures on Broadway. Also seeing St. Mary's going to be closed throughout the weekend. I'll let you guys know a little bit more tomorrow as we get closer to the dates. But right now, just dealing with minimal closures throughout. I see closure on Tuxedo Avenue between Corridon to Chataway. That's going to be closed. Also saw on Shepherd. I believe it's from Church. Where did it say from? From Church to Mountain, also closed on Shepherd. So just a heads up. But that's going to be it for your road report, Winnipeg.
1: That's going to be it for us. We're taking off for the day, but we will be back tomorrow, 7 to 11, every weekday. Not to worry, though, because Eli Keeper will be here keeping you company on the afternoon drive from 1 to 6 here on ZB1.

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1: She take my money when I'm in need. Yes, yeah, she's a trifling friend indeed. Oh, she's a gold digger. Way over town.

0: Indigenous people have lived on this land for thousands of years. And today, Winnipeg remains a center of Indigenous life. 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I'm Michael Redhead Champagne, and this has been a Red City Moment.
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yo, if the party is right where you standing at right now, and it's all good in here, make some noise. So, check the flavor of the rhythm I'm doing. While I got a chance to let

ZB 1047 FM. That is MIA with Paper Planes kicking off the afternoon drive. You're now stuck with me until 6 p.m. I always find it crazy to think that MIA performs Swagger Like Us, which samples Paper Planes, 9 months pregnant, ready to pop back in 2009. I heard that she was actually helicoptered off the premises after her performances so that she could go give birth. Whether that's true or not, who knows? I guess I could Google it. But but yeah, that is a crazy story. Great song. And we got great music for you for the rest of the show. Coming up this hour, we're going to hear some music from Chaos. We got some J-Lo, some Snotty Nose, Rez Kids, some Cardi B, and much, much more. Right now, though, we're going to kick it off with some Dr. Dre. It's featuring Snoop Dogg, still DRE, right here on ZB 104.7 FM.

Matt Mack feature Marianne. Find My Love right here on ZB1047. You're locked in with your favorite funky unky Eli Keeper. It's 1:11 on the clock, and we are going to take a little look at the traffic. Go! All right, Winnipeg, it looks like we got some flashing red lights in all directions at Goulet and Traverse due to a medical vehicle and down traffic standard. Looks like you will treat it as an all-way stop before proceeding into the intersection. Also, looks like this weekend we got a complete closure of all westbound lanes of Broadway between Gary Street to Memorial Boulevard for a special event. So please use alternate routes there. That is all I'm seeing in the traffic world right now. If you're seeing something I'm not seeing, let me know. 204-788-1047. We're going to get back to the music now. It's I Adore You by Hugo Topic and A-Rash right here on ZB1047.

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1: 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With more than 90,000 Indigenous residents, this city is a hub for culture, education, activism, and community strength. 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I'm Michael Redhead Champagne, and this has been a Red City Moment.
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sitting at 23 degrees, feeling more like 27 with the humidity. We got mostly cloudy skies and some winds coming from the east at 14 kilometers per hour. Tonight, we're going to see some increasing cloudiness with 60% chance of showers late this afternoon with a risk of a thunderstorm. And then we're looking at more showers this evening and then 60% chances of drizzle overnight with a risk of a thunderstorm.

26 tomorrow, feeling more like 33 with the humidity. Tomorrow we're going to have a clear night and a low of 15. Let's get back to the music now. It's Chaos with The Man I Used to Be. 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

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That's some Eminem with Lose Yourself. That's off the 8 Mile soundtrack, which, I mean, that song always takes me back to being in Hawaii at 14 years old and seeing 8 Mile. It just, I can even smell the ocean, I swear. But if you didn't know, Winnipeg, our Winnipeg Gold Eyes are going to the playoffs, and we will be giving away some tickets. Those are going to be for the game played either on September 9th or 11th. So you're going to have to make sure you stay tuned to ZB 104.7 FM for your chances to win. We're going to keep rocking with some music now. We got Snotty Nose Rez Kids. 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
5: She want it, I can tell she want it. 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

ZB 104.7 FM, that Swedish House Mafia in the weekend with Moth to a Flame. And it looks like a Survivor Greece star, Stavros Floros, is suing the producers of the reality show after losing his leg just above the knee. He is seeking nine figures in damages. He was appearing in Greece, in the Greece version of the popular series, while filming, and a tour boat came by and struck him. The propeller struck him. He lost his leg in the ocean. And he claims that there was no safety boats, protected zones, or adequate warning markers, despite prior close calls and even a death in the same waters before. He says he lost his leg in the ocean and that only a tourniquet applied by the stranger aboard the offending tourist boat kept him alive. He is seeking over $100 million damages for the onset incident. Whew. That is crazy. Imagine going to like compete on a reality show and they go and be all negligent, don't mark off the areas, and you lose a leg. I'd want my $100 million too. I hope you get it, buddy. We're gonna get back into some music. We got some Cardi B, Bad Bunny, and J Balvin. It's I Like It, and you're tuned into ZB 104.7 FM.

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We are flowing through the airwaves on CIUR.

Hey, love that song. Takes me back. And I must say, when it comes to LL Cool J, I really don't know what I prefer him as, whether it's an actor or a rapper. Like, he kills it in Any Given Sunday. He kills it in, you know, the NCIS show he's in. Kills it as the security guard in Halloween 20 years later. But, I mean, he does have smashes going all the way back to the 80s. He is a pioneer when it comes to hip-hop. But I don't know. That is a tough question. I want to know what y'all think. What do you prefer LL Cool J as, a rapper or actor? That's going to be up on our ZB Facebook account real soon, so you can go put your answer in there. And we're going to jump back into some more music now. We got Nelly Furtado. It's Turn Off the Lights, and you're tuned into ZB 104.7 FM.

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1: Hey, let me kick it to you right quick, man. 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Big feel, it's for you, pimpin'.

ZB1047. That's T.I. featuring Justin Timberlake, Dead and Gone. And it is 2:12, and we're going to take a look at the traffic in the city. All right, Winnipeg, it looks like tonight we're going to have a closure on St. Mary's Road, all northbound lanes, all southbound lanes of St. Mary's Road between Paul Boulevard to Kripko Drive will be closed for overnight street construction. That's from today until tomorrow. All lanes will be open for morning and afternoon rush hours. And just a reminder that on the 6th, Broadway will be closed down from all westbound lanes of Broadway between Gary Street to Memorial Boulevard. They're closed down for a special event this Sunday, so please use alternate routes. If you got anything in the traffic you're seeing that I'm not seeing, let me know. 204-788-1047. We're going to get back to the music now. We got some Naughty by Nature. It's Hip Hop Hooray, and you're tuned into ZB1047.

0: 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Hi, I'm Taylor Galvin, and this is Manoba Matasawin, Living in a Good Way.
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That's Lil Wayne with a milli. What a banger. Love old school Lil Wayne. I miss him like when he was on his crazy, like probably 07 to like 2012. He was just running the game. All his old mixtapes, you know, like the droughts, all of those were all just smashes. And then, you know, as time goes by, he went more behind the scenes, you know, freaking putting on Nicki and all the Young Money artists, Drake, Tyga, all them. But yeah, he absolutely kills it. He actually has a new song out right now that he just released. It's entitled Special Ops. It is up on all streaming platforms, so I would suggest going and checking that out if you're a big fan of Lil Wayne like I am. And now we're going to go into his Young Money protege. We got some Drake. It's Shebang right here on ZB 104.7 FM.

What's going on, Winnipeg? That's French Montana featuring Swae Lee, Unforgettable, and you're tuned into ZB1047. And the homie French Montana has been on a tear this year, releasing two albums with his partner in crime, Max B, who is out now. So go check those out. They got the Coke Wave 3.5 Narcos album, and they also got Wave Gods 2, the Cosmos Brothers. That is both, they're both up on all streaming platforms. And it looks like Frenchie has another album coming out at the, or actually French and Max B have another album coming out at the beginning of October, Night to Remember. These boys are on a tear, let me tell you. And if you haven't checked out those albums, like I said, they are up on all streaming platforms. So go give them a listen. We got some love with Mama coming up. But first, we're going into Shaggy. It's Boombastic.

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1: Listen up, everyone. 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

0: name was Saddam. 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Touch my car alarm, breaking my car, you will hear Viper arm. 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
0: That make that money, just keep it going like the Energizer Bunny. Shake that, shake that, move it all around. Spank that, yank that, Dutch back now. Freak him, freak her, whatever your choice. Didn't come to judge, I came to get your voice. Scream, my voice is lost. Can I get a ride?

ZB 104.7 FM. That's Missy Elliott with Past That Dutch. And we are currently sitting at 23 degrees in the city, feeling more like 27. We got mostly cloudy skies with winds coming from the east at 17 kilometers per hour. This evening, we're going to see increasing cloudiness with 60% chance of showers with a risk of a thunderstorm. And then we're going to have 60% chance of drizzle overnight with a risk of a thunderstorm as well. And then we're going to have fog patches developing overnight as well. We're looking at a low of 17 tonight. Tomorrow, we're going to have 30% chance of showers and drizzle in the morning. Then we're looking at a mixture of sun and cloud with fog patches dissipating tomorrow morning. We will be hitting a high of 26 tomorrow, feeling more like 33. And then tomorrow, we're going to have a low of 15 and a clear night tomorrow night. Let's get back to the music. We got number one featuring Tory Lanez. It's Masari, and you're tuned into ZB 104.7.

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1: Dirty South. Can y'all really feel me? Feel us. West Coast feel me. 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West Coast feel me. Say what? 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

ZB 1047 FM. That's Mary J. Blige with Family Affair kicking off the 3 o'clock hour. And I just watched the second or third release trailer for the new Street Fighter movie dropping this October 16th. And I'm coming around on it, I must say. Like, I know it's not going to be some crazy, you know, award-winning movie, but I think it will be entertaining. The fight scenes look, you know, they look fun, I must say. And I was just reading that the actress who plays Chun-Li in Street Fighter, she actually grew her thighs 6.5 centimeters in preparation for the movie. She went on to say, when I was bulking, I would eat 12 eggs every day. I would eat a meal every 2 hours, and I was constantly on the verge of being sick, but it worked. Well, I'm going to have to go support her dedication. I know how hard it is to bulk. It's not fun. And so that's coming out on October 16th. If you want to go check it out, I suggest doing so because it does look pretty entertaining. We're going to keep rocking with some music now. We got some Northside Baby on the way. But first, we got I Swear by All For One. And you're tuned into ZB 1047 FM.

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1: 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I'm Michael Redhead Champagne, and this has been a Red City Moment.
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ZB 104.7 FM. That's some Joe with I Wanna Know. Mama's getting me crying up in here. Too much R&B today. Anyways, we're gonna pick. It is 3:26, and we're gonna take a look at the traffic. Alrighty, Winnipeg, it looks like the lights have been repaired at Goulet and Traverse, so there is no more delays down around there. And a reminder that tonight, all northbound lanes, all southbound lanes of St. Mary's Road between Paul Boulevard to Kripco Drive will be closed overnight.

That's lasting until tomorrow, September 4th. All lanes will be open for the morning and afternoon rush hour. And that is your traffic. If you're seeing anything I'm not seeing, let me know. 204-788-1047. We're going to get back to the music now. We got Drinking in L.A. by Brand Van 3000. 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

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This Saturday, our Diamond Mini Loony jackpot is up to $171,553. They got a diamond consolation prize of $2,700 and a blackout prize of $1,800, or 48 numbers or less, and then a blackout consolation prize of $1,500. And we got a shout out to Alice in the Paw. She won herself $2,600 last weekend with the consolation solid diamond. And a shout out to Shirley. She won herself $1,500 on the consolation blackout prize. So that could all be yours. You could be winning that this weekend, Winnipeg. But the big winner would be that $171K. Woo-wee! That'd be a whole lot of bingo with that money. Let's jump back into some music. We got Jessica Sky. It's Anxiety, and you're locked into ZB 104.7 FM.

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ZB1047, that's Teo Cruz with Dynamite. Here on the Afternoon Drive, I am your favorite funky unky Eli Keeper, and we're going to take a little look at the weather in the city. We are currently sitting at 22 degrees, feeling more like 27 with the humidity. We got light rains going, and we got some winds from the east at 16 kilometers per hour, gusting up to 30. And it looks like this evening, we're going to have 60% chance of showers, which it is showering right now. We got a risk of a thunderstorm. Then we're going to have fog patches developing overnight. Tonight, we will hit a low of 16. And then tomorrow morning, we're going to have a cloudy morning with 30% chance of showers or drizzle in the morning, then a mixture of sun and cloud. Tomorrow, we're going to hit a high of 25, feeling like 32. And then tomorrow night, it's going to be a clear night with a low of 14. Let's get back into the music now. We got Sean Desmond with Shook.

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And we are flowing through the airwaves on CIUR.

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1: ZB 1047 FM. That is the next episode, Dr. Dre featuring Snoop Dogg. And it looks like Dr. Dre is getting with the times, not afraid of change, as he has opened up about the use of AI from producers and other musicians. He says he sees it as a tool, and that people who are hating on AI are just people who have trouble creating. He says, I think the only people that see it as a threat are the people who have trouble creating. As I just said, that is an exact quote from Uncle Dre. But he also goes on to say, okay, you sound like the person that would have been against the drum machine when it came out, or synthesizers, right? It is a tool for creativity, and some people are afraid of learning new things. Ain't that the truth? I'm not against AI. I do not like how much

0: water it uses, but I think that anything that can help somebody with their music or creativity, why not give it a chance? And yeah, see what it does, you know? We got some more music coming up. We got some Tone Loke on the way, some Usher, but first we're going into Nelly Furtado. It's Big Hoops, bigger the better.
1: Time released afresh.

ZB1047 FM. That's some Usher with You Got It Bad. That's off his 8701 album. It is 4:11 and we're going to take a look at the traffic. Go! All right, Winnipeg, it looks like we've got a closure on St. Mary's Road. All northbound lanes and southbound lanes of St. Mary's Road between Paul Boulevard to Kripco Drive will be closed overnight for street construction, and that will be lasting until tomorrow. All lanes will be open for the morning and afternoon rush hours. That is all I'm seeing in the traffic. If you got anything you're seeing that I'm not seeing, let me know. 204-788-1047. We're going to jump back into some music now. We got Tone Loc with Wild Thing.

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should know how to work that. 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That's Missy Elliott with Work It. And if you're looking to hear some new music by Missy, a new verse anyways, you can go check out Kalani's new album. It's self-titled Kalani. It released back in April 24th of this year. The song is entitled Back and Forth. It's featuring Missy Elliott. This album actually sounds like it's got some heat on it. She's got a feature with Lil Wayne, feature with Clips, the Brandy, Missy Elliott, Usher. She's got a song with T-Pain and Lil Jon. Yeah. She's also got some Cardi B on there, some Big Sean and Leon Thomas. So if you want to go check out that album, it's Kalani by Kalani, and you can check it out on all streaming platforms right now. We're going to keep it rocking now. We got Love, Inc. Here Comes the Sunshine. 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

What's going on, Winnipeg? That was Post Malone with White Iverson, and you are tuned into ZB 104.7. Oh, I am sore today, Winnipeg. I went to the gym last night, had a back day, but I kicked off my back day with some deadlifts, and I hit a new PR. I pulled 305 pounds for one deadlift, but my lower back is feeling it. I hadn't deadlifted since July 11th, so almost 2 months, and I think I overdid it trying to hit a PR. I mean, I hit the PR, but my body definitely wasn't used to pulling that type of weight anymore, so I can't be laying off those deadlifts for so long because I really enjoy it, and I need to hit the 315. I want to be able to hit 345s on each side, so that is the goal, to be able to do that in the next month or so. And let's jump back into some music. We got some LL Cool J, but before we do, I actually want to know, do you prefer LL Cool J as a rapper or an actor? We have that up right now on the ZB 104.7 FB. Well, Facebook, FB, yeah, whatever. You know what I mean. It's up on our Facebook page, ZB 104.7. That is ZIBI 104.7. Go let us know. Who do you like? What do you like better, LL Cool J as a rapper or an actor? We're going to get into it. It's LL Cool J with Hey Lover featuring Boys to Men. 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

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That's Shaggy and Massari with Why. You are locked into the afternoon drive, and I am your favorite funky unky Eli Keeper. We are currently sitting at 20 degrees in the city, feeling more like 26. We got some light rain and winds coming from the east at 20 kilometers per hour, gusting up to 30. Tonight, we're going to see 60% chance of showers with a risk of a thunderstorm. We will be hitting a low of 16 tonight. Tomorrow morning, we're going to have 30% chance of showers or drizzle in the morning, then a mixture of sun and cloud. Tomorrow, we're going to hit a high of 25, feeling more like 32. And then we're going to have a clear night tomorrow night with a low of 14. Let's get back into the music. We got some LMFAO. It's Party Rock, and you're tuned in to

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And we are flowing through the airwaves on CIUR.

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That was Mary J. Blige with Be Without You. 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It's Faith Evans, Love Like This, and you're rocking with ZB 104.7.

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That is Neon Dreams with It's All Good, All Good. That song really makes me feel happy, I must say. 5:12 on the clock. We're going to take a little look at our traffic. All right, Winnipeg, it looks like we got a westbound Jubilee to southbound Pembina Lane is blocked to a medical vehicle car. Avoid the area and expect westbound delays on Jubilee. Also, we got a stalled vehicle blocking the westbound curb lane at Abenuji Makana and Waverly. Keep to the left to pass and expect more westbound delays there as well. And a reminder that all northbound lanes and southbound lanes of St. Mary's Road between Paul Boulevard to Kripko Drive will be closed overnight for street construction until tomorrow. All lanes will be open for morning and afternoon rush hours. Let's get back into the music. We got some Bia, It's Whole Lot of Money, and you're tuned into ZB 104.7 FM.

I put on my jewelry just to see my off. 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Wait, hold on, holiday. You can't give it to him dry like that. You gotta get that wet first. You gotta prep them for shit like that. 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

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I'm playing basketball, but my bitches is all stars. Got Richie on my wrist, cause I'm richer than most broads. Yo, Nick, these bitches tripping, I send them a postcard. I put on my jewelry just to go to the bodega. And I keep it with me just so that I'm feeling safer. 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

0: Indigenous people have lived on this land for thousands of years. And today, Winnipeg remains a center of Indigenous life. With more than 90,000 Indigenous residents, this city is a hub for culture, education, activism, and community strength. From the Forks to the North End, from Métis homeland to Treaty One territory, Indigenous presence is woven into every part of Winnipeg. Honor the history, celebrate the present, and support the future being built right here. I'm Michael Redhead Champagne, and this has been a Red City Moment.
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0: What's going on, Winnipeg? That was Monica with Don't Take It Personal. And you were locked into ZB1047. And we want to send you to a Winnipeg Gold Eyes playoff game. We're still not sure which game it'll be for or which day. It could be the 9th. It could be the 11th. And you can find the schedule up on goldeyes.com and get your tickets there as well. Or you can keep listening to ZB1047 to win yourself into one of the playoff games. Now let's get back into some music. 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

0: 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That is Shub featuring Natasha Fisher with Eye of the Storm. You are locked in with your favorite funky unky Eli Keeper. We are 5:37 and we are currently sitting at 21 degrees in the city, feeling more like 26 with the humidity. We got some light rain and winds coming from the east at 23 kilometers per hour, gusting up to 35. Tonight, we're going to hit a low of 16, and we're going to have 60% chance of thunderstorms and some fog developing overnight. Tomorrow, we're going to have 30% chance of showers or drizzle in the morning, and then we're going to have a mixture of sun and cloud throughout the day. We're looking at a high of 25 tomorrow, feeling more like 32 with the humidex. And then tomorrow night, we're going to be hitting a low of 14. Let's get back to the music. It's Young MC with Bust a Move.
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ZB1047. That's DJ God Has Fallen in Love right here, ending off the afternoon drive. I'm out of here, Winnipeg. I hope y'all had a great day with me as I did with you. 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